latest quotations from the New York Stock Exchange. Heart attacks up 2.75. Mental illness split 3-4-1. Ulcers up 1. General chaos. That's general chaos is up 1/4. The Great Society, unfortunately, is...

myself over in Africa, or over in New York City, or over in Olima. Some place those cats are always wandered off to. I never figured out exactly where it was. I was going somewhere, man. And I said, baby, don't you realize you're looking for your life over there, honey? You know where your life is? Your life's waiting like a goddamn fool right here for you, man. And one morning you're gonna wake up in Casablanca, one of those fancy places, honey. You're gonna be freezing to death, man.

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Hear that? That's the Cancer Council New South Wales Sun Sound, playing at your local pool, reminding teens to be sun safe and reapply their sunscreen when you're not around. But to do that, your teen's got to have sunscreen. So here's the deal. If you send your teen to the pool with sunscreen, the Sun Sound has got it covered from there.

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had a Corona El Producto stuck out the side of his jaw. He wore a beige silk suit that looked real silky, and he was dressed to make Rockefeller feel guilty. Now I was pressed, I must confess, although I couldn't compare with Van. It's not that his taste is better than mine, it's just that he's the big money man. Hey fellas, Doriella said, I'm starving as can be. How about a bite to eat? So we all agreed on a fabulous fee, down at the Waldorf up on the big street. Now the Waldorf was glowing with bright neon light. Although this was my first flight, we were all clean at the Board of Health. Three players, that's true, in rainbows of blue, and we painted a picture of wealth.

and I caught me some cocaine. As I got to her pad, Jimmy was some kind of bad. It was really a boss set. She had a 5-inch carpet, which was limited in market somewhere from the Far East Orient.

We was out having fun at the club known as the Island of Joy. When in walked Dixie Fair, drugstore millionaire, international playboy. "Hey, fella," Dixie said, "who's that fine Marlin Red? Why, I'll give you a fee if you introduce her to me." So I did, and my woman D, she did the rest. Now, next morning in bed, "Horse honey," she said, "I can take Dixie off of all his bread.

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I had a fabulous pair. 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I pulled Miss Carmen Vista, who was using a keister, and first cousin of Mexicali Rose. Now the climate was hot, there was plenty of pot, and the tequilas were dynamite, as I laid my shack on top of Carmen's back. She was on her knees all night. One morning, as I patiently waited, I got a telegram that stated, it said, Papa Daddy, I made a real grand slam. I'm on my way, TWA, Comet number 3. I'll be in New Mexico by 4. I can't say no.

with its bold, daring headline. It said, Bulletin, last night, Dixie Fair. Drugstore millionaire committed suicide, left all his fame to Miss DuFontaine, stated to be his.

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Just in time to hear the announcer say, attention in the lobby, attention in the lobby. Relatives and friends of passengers on comet number 3, waiting over.

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Age 25. Hair glossy black. 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She said she was on her way to her fine man in gray. Stated to be his bride. She would have been his true blue bitch and would have made him rich. But just

another, Miss Dariella DuFontaine. 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

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I sorrow. 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When I was a boy with never a crack in my heart,

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0: 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But to do that, your teen's got to have sunscreen. So here's the deal. If you send your teen to the pool with sunscreen, the Sun Sound has got it covered from there.
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1: I wrote Go Away From My Window for a girl with blue eyes and blonde hair, and the year was 1908. 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

latest quotations from the New York Stock Exchange. Heart attacks up 2¾. Mental illness split 3-4-1. Ulcers up 1. General chaos. That's general chaos is up 1/4. The Great Society, unfortunately, is down.

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1: Seeing as how Mr. Stan Getz, who was one of the people that brought it from down south of the border, below the other border, he and a man named Gilberto, I believe it was,

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1: Hey guys, it's not just the ladies who need to take care of themselves. We all owe it to ourselves to look and feel our best. I like to take care of myself both on the inside and the outside. I like to look my best, and since I discovered Mr. Derriere Organic Skin Conditioning Cream for the face and body, I have been able to do just that. 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
1: right.
0: Here.
1: Well, and you know, like our product is called the Mighty Men, and this
0: hey, check
1: one,
0: this
1: Mighty
0: out.
1: Men, challenging series of speakers that we've got, you know, hundreds of customers
2: oh, right,
1: requests,
2: right, right. Hundreds oh, of man.
1: It's really good
0: come
1: for
0: on, this ain't expensive, Jack.
1: You
0: can get this anytime.
1: And the original,
2: oh my God.
0: Oh, come on,
1: small theatrical.
0: Come on,
2: stop all this talking.
1: I know, but it handled true to life.
3: Stop it.
0: True to life.
3: Stop it.
0: You will find this.
3: Stop it. 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

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Go on and get it on. 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Get it on. Get it on on. 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Turn them on. 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

0: Big Brother and the Harvard Company. Let's hear it for him, ladies and gentlemen. 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
2: 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I sorrow. 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With our nets and gear, we're faring on the wild and wasteful.

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0: 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I could see she was struggling and that something was wrong, but I didn't know what to do. So I suggested she talk to someone. If only I knew then what I know now.
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1: Hey guys, it's not just the ladies who need to take care of themselves. 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
1: What's up? 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
2: And this is Chad, and we're from Nickelback. And now back to a guy who clearly doesn't look in the mirror before he leaves the house every day.

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I froze right to the bone. New York Times said it was the coldest winter in 17 years. I didn't feel so cold then. I swung on to my old guitar, grabbed hold of a subway car. After rocking, reeling, rolling, ride, I landed up on the downtown side. 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

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Howdy, East Orange.

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2: and Billy Joe from Green Day.
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Looking for a senior discount on your internet access? Tech2U has been helping seniors all over Australia get onto the internet for the last 15 years. Never feel isolated again. Browse, send and receive emails, or simply search a new hobby. The best part is the price. At Tech2U, dial-up internet starts from only $1.10 per hour. Buy a block of 60 hours and a senior gets a 50% discount. That's right, half price. Call the Tech2U Australian support team today on 1300 363641. That's 1300 363641.